0: where he belongs. 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Right!
1: So now we've done Memphis, okay?

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Get ready there, son. 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
1: 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Bob Power, you there?
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I sound a whole lot better.

0: On the 14th of October, very early in the morning, the results of a crime were found in the stables of Le Père Choupon. The old man had discovered, to his absolute dismay, the dismembered little body of Elizabeth Dumoutier. So, the police were called in. I was handed the inquiry. Upon arriving on the scene, some photographs were shot. A couple of small-time journalists were raising their fists among the crowd, shouting,
1: "Est-ce Jonathan coupable? C'est celui qui a fait tout, je vous dis, moi!"
2: Eh bien, voir là, toi. Et comment c'est que ça et ça, là, vous deux?

It's our puppet of Tangs with a mullet and a popsicle. Hey, güero. Yeah, bro. Let's go to Cap and Cork. They have the new Yanni cassette.